0: Sports 96.1 The Beat. I am Manny Supreme. Shout out to my dog, JoJo Alonzo. And you clocked in with the night shift. Coming up, we got details on how you can win $1,000 and 10 tickets to go see Chris Brown and Usher live at concert for their R&B tour. Stay close. Those details are coming up.
1: Yeah.

0: So, you know, when it comes to having these special things to hook up our special listeners, we got them for you. Again, make sure you guys are following us on socials at The Beat ATL so that you don't miss a single thing happening in the city, like the Chris Brown and Usher tour. Okay, listen, this is how you enter. Anytime you hear a Chris Brown and Usher song playing right here on 96.1 The Beat, just open up that free iHeartRadio app, hit that talkback mic, and then tell us the name of the song that you heard. Okay, then boom. That's 10 tickets, $1,000, and a chance to go see Chris Brown and Usher live in the A, man. I don't want you guys to miss out on this, and we do have some Chris Brown and Usher songs coming up. So, again, go ahead, be proactive, and download that free iHeartRadio app, man. 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

can't f no, she thinks she me when she driving the store. 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

0: holla, holla, sit holla, down, holla, low, holla, low. 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

0: We at our heart at 9 o'clock mix with DJ Arrow. This your boy Offset. You know how we rockin'. 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

0: 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Right now you tuned in with my DJ Air, my homeboy DJ Air. You already know what it is. Don't go nowhere. Keep it locked. Yeah.
1: ATL.
2: Woke up. Wake you up.
3: Wake that ass up.
1: If you ain't waking up with the Breakfast Club, what you even doing?
4: Man, how long is too long for the girls' trip?
5: Let me tell you something. I done been on several girls' trips, and I always have my own room. So I be with them, but not with them.
4: Period.
5: And they know Aisha gonna disappear after some time, because I can't deal with it.
4: Yeah.
5: Majority of girls' trips, it's a whole bunch of girls going together that don't even really like each other.
4: Period. It's
5: trying to
4: always
5: show each
4: that.
5: Other out.
4: And then you know what another thing be, yo, another thing, I appreciate that, but another thing be, you when you trying to mesh different friend groups. You ever got, yeah, you have
6: oh,
4: groups of
6: see,
4: friends?
6: See, I have done that,
5: yes.
6: And I didn't go as well.
4: Exactly, because I've done that. That's
6: we
4: why
6: all
4: we
6: love
4: ended
6: each
4: up
6: other.
4: Fighting.
6: We won't be beefing on the trip, but I have had to learn to not mesh friend groups, to not mesh certain groups. Because even though it's all love, it's just certain people just don't.
4: That don't
6: they
4: get
6: don't,
4: on.
6: They don't mesh. Going, and then now you in the middle looking crazy trying
4: cause,
6: to
4: because you're friends with everybody.
6: Yeah.
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1: Breezy.

That was DJ Era in that 285 Ride Out mix. I am Manny Supreme. My sister JoJo Alonzo is with us outside being famous always. But you know, when you clock in with the night shift, we always got something to give you. More details on how we give you $1,000 and 10 tickets to go see Chris Brown and Usher are coming up, as well as how we're going to be outside at that North Georgia State Fair tomorrow. You got to pull up on us because it's going to be a

We got Manny Supreme. You're clocked in with the Night Shift right here on 96.1 The Beat. I'm going to throw some Waka in there in just a few minutes. And don't forget, we also had that, wait, what moment of the night? And if you've been keeping up with us, like I know you have been, you know I've been letting you know about these recalls on these foods that keep popping up and popping up. It's just like, I promise you, whatever you're eating right now is about to get recalled. Watch this. Wait, here, I'm about to tell you.

0: It's 96.1 The Beat. I'm JoJo Alonzo. Of course, we got Manny Supreme, and you clocked in with the night shift. Don't forget, when you hear a Chris Brown or Usher song, if you know the title of it, you have a chance to win 10 tickets and $1,000. 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Let's get into this. Wait, what? Moment of the night. Now, as we all know, everything has been recalled, okay? I'm talking about everything. Now, we haven't heard this one, but I'm about to tell you. More than 167,000 pounds of meat have been recalled nationwide after being produced without required federal inspection. Yeah. Now, more than 167,000 pounds of beef, pork, and goat meat are being recalled. Bruh. Like, we can't eat rice, we can't eat lettuce, we can't eat eggs, we can't eat meat. Like, there's only a few more things that we can really eat out here. Okay? Okay. This is insane, right? Like, I just ate a burger, bro. I literally just ate a burger. And it does say that they said that the meat was produced on multiple dates before September 22nd. It's the 24th. And they just now, like, recall. So, there has not been any reports of people being sick yet. But how are we supposed to know that we sick because of the meat? I know it, you probably, I don't know them vegans eating this up right now. No pun intended. Hey, man, we got details on how you can go to that Sammy RSVP. All you got to do is stay exactly where you at. It's 96.1 to be.
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0: Listen, we got that Manny Minute on the way right here on 96.1 The Beat. It's the Night Shift. I'm JoJo Alonzo. We got Manny Supreme. Stay where you at. Kalani's on the way.
1: No flex.

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0: So Brit Faiyaz decided to go on a stadium tour, and he's only going to 3 cities. And guess what? Yeah, Atlanta ain't one of them. That's crazy, Brent. I thought we, you know, were better than that as a city. Whatever. I'm JoJo Alonzo. You clocked in with the night shift with me and Manny Supreme. We got Lotto Glorilla on the way, but let's get into that Manny Minute. Now, this is a really big for the AUC because Michael Jordan is helping Morehouse open a new multimedia center. So I think that is extremely dope, right? Now, Jordan Brand committed more than $1 million to Morehouse to support scholarships and academic programs for students pursuing journalism and sports-related fields. Now, that support helped make the new Morehouse Multimedia Center possible, giving students access to professional equipment and hands-on experience in broadcasting, podcasting, filmmaking, and digital storytelling. That is extremely dope. That is extremely dope. A big shout-out to Michael Jordan and Morehouse. Big things for HBCUs that I see, that I have been noticing, you know, lately, which is great. Great, great, great. I love it so much. I am a huge supporter as well. But listen, details on how you can win 10 tickets to go see Chris Brown and Usher. Yeah, you can bring your whole crew, okay? All, I'm talking about the gang. Yeah, we outside. And $1,000 for your pocket. Details on how you can do so after this. Stay close. It's 96.1 to be.
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I'm JoJo Alonzo. We got Manny Supreme. You're clocked in with the night shift. Now, one thing about it, my dog always has something going on for the independent artists, the underground artists, up-and-coming artists all the time. 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

0: watch for, and I have a very, very, very, very, very, very, very, very, very special guest coming up. Please do not go nowhere, Toy. You're not going to miss this one, because if you miss this one, I'm telling you, you're going to see it on the gram, and you'll be like, boy, I should have stayed right here.
1: Ice.

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96.1 The Beat. I am Manny Supreme. One time for my dog, JoJo Alonzo, and you clocked in with the night shift. Coming up, we got details on how you can get $1,000 and those 10 tickets to go see Chris Brown and Usher live in concert for the R&B tour, for it is going down at the Mercedes-Benz Stadium. And we know you want to be there. And there's no reason you should be suffering from FOMO or none of that. So stay close, because we got those 10 tickets and $1,000 for you coming up right here on The Beat.

0: AM Andy Supreme. My dog JoJo Alonzo just walked up out of here, but we clocking out. We'll see you guys right back here tomorrow at 7 p.m.
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0: Happy Friday. Hey, you know what it is. Shay Diddy back in this thing, ready to get y'all lit on this good Friday. So coming up, we're going to get on some Coco Jones. Plus, I got some Belly Gang on deck right after this. DaBaby, 96.1
1: Let it clap, let it clap. Ride this while you sit on my
2: Let's go.
1: Spread them cheese, let me see that. 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That thing till your throat gets sore. 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That till your legs can't stand. High freak with the word in the hand.

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1: Shout out to my girl Coco Jones. Feels like she's living her own real life fairy tale right now. Found love, got married, and literally had a Disney princess wedding. Shay Duty's in this thing. 96.1 The Beat, the new home for hip hop, R&B, and the Breakfast Club. Do not forget, y'all, we are still trying to get you hooked up with these Chris Brown Usher R&B tour tickets. Got a chance for you to try to win 10 tickets to the show so you and your entire crew can go. All you gotta do is listen up to those Chris Brown or Usher songs. When you hear it, pull up the beat on the iHeartRadio app, hit that red talkback mic, and tell us the song you're hearing. Just like that, could be you plus 10 friends out there at the show. 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

Give you some Tims on this Good Friday. Hopefully that's not your mood heading into the weekend. What up, y'all? Shay did his hair, 96.1 The Beat. So Michael Jordan, he is always making major moves silently, but apparently he just donated $1 million to Morehouse College to launch their high-tech multimedia center for their growing journalism program. And I am loving how our celebrities and our entrepreneurs are giving back to our local HBCUs to try to take care of them and make sure that they are paving the way for the next generation. That's huge. We're going to pay these bills. Coming back with some Sea Breezy. Plus, I'm going to get on some T.I. Keep it locked right here.

0: 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Let them know you hear that It Depends, because it could be you and 10 friends at the R&B tour right now. Mr. Him, 96.1 The Beat.
1: 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Somebody tell them people Mr. Him is here.
2: Whoa, whoa, whoa, whoa, whoa, whoa.
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0: 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Falling hard on another hemisphere. Somebody tell them people Mr. Hem is here.
1: Whoa, whoa, whoa, whoa, whoa, whoa.
0: Mr. Hem.

0: Put me in a place on the map, cause I'm him. Never chase bread, chase the vision. 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Ballin' hard on another hemisphere. Somebody tell them people Mr. Him is here.
1: Whoa, whoa, whoa, whoa, whoa, whoa.
0: Mr. Him is here.
1: Whoa, whoa, whoa, whoa, whoa, whoa.
0: Mr. Him.
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2: She ain't even all that. Like, ain't even like that. Ain't her mama white.

Get out my face. Lotto and Glorilla give you some heat on a late night. What up, y'all? Shea Dennis here, 96.1 The Beat, the new home for hip-hop, R&B, and the Breakfast Club. Now, you guys know I'm an animal lover, so I was so excited to hear this news that apparently China, they are going to be sending two giant pandas to the zoo right here in the ATL, and they are calling them an envoy of friendship. Honestly, you guys, with China taking back their pandas from so many zoos across the country, we are lucky to be getting these pandas, and I cannot wait. Keep it going, though. This is Kehlani. It's Folded. 96.1 The Beat.

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1: Atlanta, I'm here for you. 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It's Jess Hilarious with the world's most dangerous morning show, The Breakfast Club, only on 96.1 The Beat.

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1: J.Y., turn me up. Miami. That's for all my scammers and my kid money.

0: Your friends gonna think you dropped a bag if your entire crew get out there to the R&B tour. 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All you gotta do is tune in, listen up for those Chris Brown and Usher songs. And when you hear it, pull up the beat on the iHeartRadio app, hit that talk back, and tell us the song you're hearing. Just like that, it could be you plus 9 friends out there at the R&B tour, plus $1,000 to spend. You wanna get your hands on it? You better stay close.
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0: So if you have babies who are going to college next year, or maybe you yourself are in college and need to reapply for FAFSA, for federal student aid, FYI, the 2027-2028 school year applications is now live. So go ahead and get your applications in early, because you know the earlier you put it in, the earlier you get a response and the better you can be prepared. We're going to pay these bills. Come back, some Ride the Scientist. Plus, I'm going to get on that Fat Smacks. Keep it locked right here. 96.1 The Beat.
1: ATL. Woke up. Wake you up. Wake that ass up. If you ain't waking up with the Breakfast Club, what you even doing?
2: Man, how long is too long for the girls' trip?
3: Let me tell you something. I done been on several girls' trips, and I always have my own room. So I be with them, but not with them.
2: Period.
3: And they know Aisha gonna disappear after some time, because I can't deal with it.
2: Yeah.
3: Majority of girls' trips, it's a whole bunch of girls going together that don't even really like each other.
2: Period. It's
3: trying to
2: always
3: show each
2: that.
3: Other out.
2: And then you know what another thing be, yo, another thing, I appreciate that, but another thing be, you when you trying to mesh different friend groups. You ever got, you
4: oh,
2: have groups of
4: see,
2: friends?
4: See, I have done that,
3: yes.
4: And I didn't go as well.
2: Exactly, because I've done that. That's
4: we
2: why
4: all
2: we
4: love each other.
2: Fighting.
4: We won't be beefing on the trip, but I have had to learn to not mesh friend groups, to not mesh certain groups. Because even though it's all love, it's just certain people just don't.
2: That don't get
4: they
2: on.
4: Don't, they don't mesh. Going, and then now you in the middle looking crazy trying to
2: because you're friends with everybody.
4: Yes.
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1: 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So y'all be nice about it. All right. Sisters, how y'all feel? Brothers, y'all all right? 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See how y'all groove to this.

You know what to do. Trying to get you guys hooked up with a 10-pack of tickets for Chris Brown and Usher. So hit that talk back and let them know you heard that It Depends for your chance to win. Right now, it's Cardi.

0: Man, that song got a soft spot for me just because I literally have done damage to somebody. But I mean, you know, it's one of those things where they can dish it, but they can't take it. So you could cheat, but if I cheat, it's the end of the world. You know what I mean? He still ain't got over it 10 years later. Big shout out to her, though. I heard she's been back in the studio cooking up new music, and I cannot wait for her to drop. We see what Janae just did, so I already know her going to do the same damn thing. All right, kids, we're going to pay these bills. Coming back with some Drake. Plus, let me get on that Kehlani. Keep it locked right here. 96 on the beat.
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2: 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It's Megan Thee Stallion.
3: What up? This your boy Lil Durk.
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0: Hey. Atlanta's new home for hip hop, R&B, and the Breakfast Club.
5: Pop that thing, let it clap, let it clap. 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
5: my
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5: Lap. Spread them cheeks, let me see that. Shake that like you out of control. That thing till your throat gets sore. Bend it on down, put your face on the floor. That till your legs can't stand. High freak with the word in a hand.

He's developmentally delayed. He doesn't have fetal alcohol syndrome. She also went on to say that Krishan kept verifying and asking if it was alcohol syndrome, and the doctor said no. My thing about it is, though, if you wasn't drinking when you was pregnant, why would you have to repeatedly ask the doctor if this is fetal alcohol syndrome? You know what I mean? I'm just saying, pointing that out. If you want to check it out for yourself, though, you know to go. Go to pay these bills. Coming back with that belly gang. Keep it locked right here. 96.5.

0: Got the clubs going up to that one. 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
1: 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Somebody tell them people Mr. Hem is here.
2: Whoa, whoa, whoa, whoa, whoa, whoa.
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0: 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Falling hard on another hemisphere. Somebody tell them people Mr. Hem is here.
1: Whoa, whoa, whoa, whoa, whoa, whoa.
0: Mr. Hem.

0: You could put me any place on the map, cause I'm him. Never chase bread, chase the vision. 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Somebody tell them people Mr. Him is here.
1: Whoa, whoa, whoa, whoa, whoa, whoa.
0: Mr. Him is here.
1: Whoa, whoa, whoa, whoa, whoa, whoa.
0: Mr. Him.
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I know you're trying to get your hands on these tickets. Chris Brown and Usher, they are coming through the area in just a couple of weeks. 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

Yep. That's pretty much us right now, trying to get you guys hooked up with these Chris Brown and Usher R&B tour tickets. You're trying to be there when they come through the ATL. 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

Can't f- no, she thinks she me when she driving the sport. 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
2: She ain't even all that. Like, ain't even like that. Ain't her mama white.

0: Lotto. Glorilla give you some bars in the late night. What up, y'all? Shay Diddy's in the sack. 96.1 The Beat, the new home for hip-hop. R&B, The Breakfast Club. So can y'all believe that Steph Curry was able to accomplish all the things that he did and not being able to see? So it was just revealed that Steph apparently had some type of rare eye degradation with his eyes that he didn't even know he had back during that 2015-2016 championship run. He said it was Bob Myers who pointed out that he kept squinting when he was on TV and that he needed to get his eyes checked. Apparently that's when they discovered it, and he is apparently now seeing an eye doctor every 6 months to make sure it doesn't degrade any further. But the fact that this man was doing all that he was doing, hitting the shots that he was making with an eye condition that he didn't even know that he had, the boy couldn't see. Man, he is literally a god out here. We're going to pay these bills. Coming back with that Mariah the Scientist. Plus, I'm going to get all some trim. Keep it locked right here. 96.1 The Beat.
1: ATL. Woke up. Wake you up. Wake that ass up. If you ain't waking up with The Breakfast Club, what you even doing?
2: Man, how long is too long for the girls' trip?
3: Let me tell you something. I done been on several girls' trips, and I always have my own room. So I be with them, but not with them.
2: Period.
3: And they know Aisha gonna disappear after some time, because I can't deal with it.
2: Yeah.
3: Majority of girls' trips, it's a whole bunch of girls going together that don't even really like each other.
2: Period. It's
3: trying to
2: always
3: show each
2: that.
3: Other out.
2: And then you know what another thing be, yo, another thing, I appreciate that, but another thing be, you when you trying to mesh different friend groups. You ever got, you
4: have
2: groups of friends?
4: See, I have done that,
3: yes.
4: And I didn't go as well.
2: Exactly, because I've done that. That's
4: we
2: why
4: all
2: we
4: love each other.
2: Fighting.
4: We won't be beefing on the trip, but I have had to learn to not mesh friend groups, to not mesh certain groups. Because even though it's all love, it's just certain people just don't.
2: That don't get
4: they
2: on.
4: Don't, they don't mesh. Going, and then now you in the middle looking crazy trying
2: to because you're friends with everybody.
4: Yes.
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right, kids, let's get back to it. Trying to help you rise and grind on this Friday so we can get to the weekend. Got to get on some Cardi coming up. Plus, I got a throwback from Ashanti on deck right now. It's Coconut Water. 96.1 The Beat. 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
1: This is the epitome of betting on yourself. We're going to talk about what Drewski did coming up. 96 on the beat.
2: Yeah. Ice.

Teddy Swims got you all in your feelings. What up, y'all? Shay did his hair. 96.1 The Beat, the new home for hip-hop, R&B, and the Breakfast Club. So Drewski, he sat down for a interview with the CEO's podcast, and apparently he revealed that Netflix, Amazon, and FX all rejected his show ideas because they didn't believe in him. Now, he said instead of begging for another opportunity, he invested his own money and built the shows himself on YouTube. Now those same companies are trying to purchase the shows that they initially passed on. It's creating a bidding war, and it literally is one of those situations where

0: 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It's your girl, Glorilla.
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Brown, an Usher song, which I do have an Usher song coming up in about 15 minutes. 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

0: can't wait for Kehlani to wrap up this tour, because some tell me she's gonna get back in the studio. Right now, it's T.I., Mr. Him, 96.1 The Beat.
1: 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Somebody tell them people Mr. Him is here.
2: Whoa, whoa, whoa, whoa, whoa, whoa.
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Ballin' hard on another hemisphere. Somebody tell them people Mr. Hemis

0: 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Somebody tell them people Mr. Him is here.
1: Whoa, whoa, whoa, whoa, whoa, whoa.
0: Mr. Him is here.
1: Whoa, whoa, whoa, whoa, whoa, whoa.
0: Mr. Him.
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0: Some of y'all eyes feeling real heavy right now. So let's get y'all up and lit with this DaBaby. That's it for the beat.
1: Let's go.
2: Shake that like you out of control. That thing to your throat gets sore. Bend it on down, put your face on the floor. That to your legs can't stand. High freak with the word in the hand.

out of here, but you know what's up for you next? We got the world famous Breakfast Club in the building. DJ Envy, Charlamagne Tha God, Just Hilarious. So I'm going to be back in the stand ready to get you lit and kick off your weekend right. 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
4: ATL, let's check out those roads.
5: Good morning. Police are still over on the scene there on 920 westbound at the Hill Street exit ramp after a car went off the road over there. They're partially blocking the ramp, but it is open and the main line's unaffected. Coming over from Moreland Avenue on your way to the downtown connector where they just cleared the wreck. On the connector northbound on the 85 off-ramp there at the Brookwood Split. Traffic looking good in the canyon coming up from North Avenue. We also spotted a new incident coming off the Stone Mountain Freeway, 78 westbound, exiting off to 285 southbound. I'm Art Mad Man Merring with your total traffic.
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10: 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Bijan Robinson, 194 yards rushing, and Drake London, 194 receiving for the Falcons. 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
0: 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I've been

0: special guest. My name is Ferrari Simmons.
1: My name is Udo BT.
2: Lala JC.
0: Yeah. What's up? Shouting.
1: She about to start some stuff.
0: You know,
1: today.
0: I found her on Instagram. And she had been interviewing everybody. She interviewed everybody like us, bro.
1: Really?
0: On her podcast.
1: Really?
0: Plug your podcast right now.
2: Tea Talk with Lala.
1: That may be a bunch of tea.
2: A whole bunch of tea.
0: Yeah. She's been starting some stuff out here in these ATL streets, too.
2: Starting it is.
0: Mm-hmm. Well, let's discuss
2: Don't
0: in
2: put
0: 5 minutes.
2: Me.
0: Tea Talk with Lala in the building. It's nice to call.

0: will. I'll freak you freaking like no one has ever made you feel, yeah.
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Hey, listen to what I gotta say. 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Rock shows here in Japan. Have people shaking my hand.

0: 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My name is Ferrari Simmons.
1: My name is, you know, BT.
2: Lala JC here.
0: Lala JC, a.k.a. T-Talk with Lala. Mm-hmm. What you need, Tim's. Got that on the way. Let's get it. Billy Gang, Kush, 21 Savage. What the F going on the way. Now, Lala, are you from Atlanta?
2: I'm born and raised.
0: What part?
2: I'm from the east side.
0: East Atlanta or east
2: the
0: side?
2: East side. I'm okay. From Candler Road.
0: Candler Road, okay.
2: Yeah.
0: My wife was not too far. She from Latonia.
2: Okay.
1: Yeah. Candler Road.
0: Candler Road. I drive down Candler Road every day. Man. Especially if that traffic crazy.
2: Yeah.
1: I used to work over there when I had a regular job.
0: When you worked at Sprint, right? It was Sprint.
1: Yeah.
0: Yeah.
1: Candler Road, boy.
0: Candler Road, cool.
2: Don't do that.
1: It wasn't cool 10 years ago. I tell you that.
0: How long have you been doing media?
2: We could say probably like a year and a half. But
0: so you just started?
2: Yeah, seriously, 6 months. The top of literally January the 1st, that's when I...
0: And you've been going viral since.
2: Yeah.
1: That's what's up. How do you get all these guests?
2: You know, knowing people.
0: Mm-hmm. You know, you from Candler Road. You just happen to run into a little Scrappy and all these folks on Candler Road.
1: There's a lot of people from
0: this. It's a JJ's right on the Candler Road.
2: Family.
0: What high school did you go to?
2: I went to Columbia.
0: Columbia? Okay, I was going to say, did you go to Southwest DeKalb? But you went to Columbia. Lala JC
1: probably
0: in the building.
1: You JJ Fish now. That's probably what happened to
2: not
1: him.
2: Not too much.
0: Hey, man, we're going to have a good time today. It's nice and important
1: to
0: be.
1: Bring it back to the hip-hop. What it do? It's time to get back to the music with Ferrari Simmons and you know BT.
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0: Now, Lala, New York is reportedly losing more Generation Z residents than any other metro city. Let's discuss in 5 minutes. Cardi B.

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2: 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My name is Ferrari Simmons.
3: My name is, you know, BT.
4: And it's Lala JC.
2: What's up, Lala? Now,
4: Lala.
2: Due to reports, New York City is losing majority of their Generation Z residents, more than any metro city in the country. More than 29,500 young adults left, and over 9,000 of them moved to Philadelphia. Now, let me also give you guys a note. A typical home in New York City costs $832,000. And a typical home in Philadelphia costs $309,000.
3: It seems like those kids have common sense.
4: Okay, it's too expensive out there.
2: Way a typical expensive. House being almost $1 million is crazy.
4: Yeah, we're not doing that.
3: Yeah.
4: I'll go somewhere cheaper, too.
3: And if you're not spending a certain amount of money in New York, you're living in a box.
2: Mm-hmm. And you're living in a box of a box.
3: Yeah.
4: Yeah, I seen them apartments. I was like, oh, no. Like, it's beautiful out there, but...
2: And then some in some places, correct me if I'm wrong, TC, you have to share the restroom.
3: You do?
2: With your floor.
4: Yeah.
2: Because you can get cheaper rent, but you have to share the restroom with...
4: It's like a dorm type vibe.
2: Shower and restrooms in the hallway.
3: No wonder why he's selling drugs in New York.
2: No, bro. That's
4: I see what's going on.
3: I see what's going on. You know what I'm saying? I'm like, that's why so much crime in New York.
2: That's not.
3: Yes, it is.
4: It's hard out there. And then on top of that, the little box, them apartments start at like $3,500. Like, it's really
2: A month. Well, you know how much would you get for $3,500 in the A?
3: Well, you straight.
2: Well, you could be downtown.
3: Hey, boy, you straight.
2: On the third floor.
3: Hey, boy, you super straight. But that's why a lot of people are moving.
2: To the south.
3: Come on now.
4: But it's making it hard for us too. Like,
3: because they making that rent go up.
4: Yeah.
3: Rent like, going up. Everything going up.
2: Well, you know, the more people move to the city, the more prices go up.
3: Yeah.
2: That's how it go.
4: Yeah, I don't think
3: Yeah.
2: No, Lala, you ain't going nowhere. You better not move.
3: Man, listen.
2: What the hell?
3: Look, gas so high right now.
4: Okay, like, God damn.
2: Yeah, I ain't
3: going to start stealing gas.
2: My fill-up was $100.
3: You know somebody that knows somebody that knows somebody.
2: Oh, you got the low? You got the... Okay, all right, we'll talk about this when we come back from commercial.
3: Gas is dollar?
2: It's 96.1 The Beat.
5: Come back.
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6: Yeah.
5: You know the vibes. Ferrari Simmons and you know BT is on.
6: We are.

0: 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My name is Ferrari Simmons.
1: My name is, you know, BT.
2: It's Lala JC here.
0: Lala JC in the building. Do You Like Me is coming up next, BT.
1: Oh, yeah.
0: Yeah. We're going to get in Lala business.
1: Oh, yeah.
0: Yeah, we are. Yeah, we are. She better not. She can plead the fifth, but we don't want her to.
2: Okay.
0: That's coming up next.

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3: Shake that like you out of control. That thing to your throat gets sore. Bend it on down, put your face on the floor. That to your legs can't stand. High freak with the word in a hand.

0: Boy, what to beat. My name is Ferrari Simmons.
1: My name is, you know, BT.
2: It's Lala JC here.
0: Lala JC in the building. Do You Like Me is coming up next, BT.
1: Oh, yeah.
0: Yeah. We're going to get in Lala business.
1: Oh, yeah.
0: Yeah, we are. Yeah, we are. She better not. She can plead the fifth, but we don't want her to.
2: Okay.
0: That's coming up next.

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Here's T.I., what you know. Happy birthday, T.I. It's nice upon the beat.

0: is your crush, Miss Betty?
1: Well, I'd like to send out a crush to my baby boy called Messiah.
0: Messiah? Carl Messiah?
1: Messiah Watley.
0: All right, shout out to your crush, Messiah Watley. Miss Betty, tell everybody what station you listening to. Who you with?
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0: 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And the Breakfast Club got some Spend That Young Miami on the phone. We have Miss Betty Whiteley on the phone. Miss Betty.
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2: 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Start being thankful for what you do got.

0: 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It's time for
1: You Got Me AFW.
0: I want you to call us and tell us what's getting on your damn nerves. Lala JC's in the building. We're going to see what's getting on her nerves up next.

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1: You know BT?
2: Lala JC.
0: It is time for You Got Me If the BT drinking water with your thirsty ass.
1: You gotta stay hydrated, man. It's
0: when's the last
1: outside.
0: Time you got triggered? When's the last time something got on your nerves? Somebody.
2: I don't
0: something.
2: Know. I don't really be stunned, but I know I get mad. I got a little.
0: When the last time you got pissed off?
2: I don't know. I think I'd be pissed off by myself. Like
1: about what?
0: You be mad at yourself?
2: No, like you know how like you be home and something just click in your brain.
0: And
2: like
0: you just get
2: you remember something.
0: Oh, that
2: damn, you got me up.
0: That why your ass single.
2: Oh,
0: that why your ass single.
1: Oh, so you one of those people that hold grudges? Like you?
0: You
1: like,
0: hold grudges?
1: Man.
2: Holding grudges is crazy.
0: You retain information.
1: You retain information.
2: Yeah.
0: Okay.
2: I remember stuff.
0: Okay.
1: Mm-hmm. Dang, you go home and be like, man, you know what? That got me effed up.
0: You'll wake up in the middle of the night and remember something?
2: Definitely.
1: That's crazy.
0: Okay.
2: What's your sign?
1: I'm a Leo.
0: Aquarius.
2: See, I'm an Aries.
0: Okay. Oh, my wife's an Aries. What Aries? April Aries?
2: March.
0: Oh, okay.
2: March 23rd.
0: I heard there's a difference. I don't like zodiac signs. I don't think that they are real.
1: I believe in them.
2: Yeah, they definitely real.
1: I believe.
2: Mm-hmm.
0: Okay. Aquarius and the Aries are friends.
2: Mm-hmm. I got two homegirls. They like my best friend. They Aquarius.
0: They're Aquarius? Yeah, we get along.
2: Yeah.
0: So I got a temper. You just ain't going to know I have it. I'm having it.
1: But that's why you got to stay cool like a fan. You know what I'm saying?
2: Yeah,
1: we are.
0: No, you're not.
1: It just seems that way because there's no medium. Like, you can normally tell when somebody's getting mad. You can't tell when a Leo getting mad. You're just going to be like, oh, damn.
2: No,
1: they,
2: you can tell.
0: You can tell. You can't tell when Aquarius is getting mad.
2: Mm.
0: We'll mess around and slit your throat.
2: What trigger you?
1: What triggers me?
2: Mm-hmm.
1: Man,
0: everything. He got triggered a couple of days ago.
1: All the time. Anytime somebody called me and asked me for some money in this economy,
2: yeah,
1: it's very triggering. Mm-hmm. We are in a bad economy right now. We all trying to make it. Mm-hmm. If you want a loan, go to Bank of America.
2: They can't even approve that, though.
1: They can't approve for me. I'm checking credit score, too. I got to check everything the bank going to check. I got to make sure I'm going to get my investment back.
0: All right, well, we're rolling commercial free. Let's get into some music. BT the went left. La la. I can tell you got good interview skills. It's nice.

0: 96.1 The Beat, Atlanta's new home for hip-hop, R&B, and the Breakfast Club. Ferrari Simmons, I got my boy D from Jonesboro on the phone. D, what's something that get on your damn nerves, big dog?
1: This weather, I know that. We need to go ahead and bring the summertime back, because this cold is getting on my nerves, boy.
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0: Now, Lala, New York is reportedly losing more Generation Z residents than any other metro city. Let's discuss in 5 minutes.
2: Mm-hmm.

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Cold, give me chills. What's your real name? And not your name. 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
2: 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My name is Ferrari Simmons.
3: My name is You Know BT.
4: And it's Lala JC.
2: What's up, Lala? Now,
4: Lala.
2: Due to reports, New York City is losing majority of their Generation Z residents, more than any metro city in the country. More than 29,500 young adults left, and over 9,000 of them moved to Philadelphia. Now, let me also give you guys a note. A typical home in New York City costs $832,000. And a typical home in Philadelphia costs $309,000.
3: It seems like those kids have common sense.
4: Okay, it's too expensive out there.
2: A typical house being almost $1 million is crazy.
4: Yeah, you're not doing that.
3: Yeah.
4: I'll go somewhere cheaper, too.
3: And if you're not spending a certain amount of money in New York, you're living in a box.
2: Mm-hmm. And you're living in a box of a box.
3: Yeah.
4: Yeah, I seen them apartments. I was like, oh, no. Like, it's beautiful out there, but...
2: And then some in some places, correct me if I'm wrong, TC, you have to share the restroom.
3: You do?
2: With your floor.
4: Yeah.
2: Because you can get cheaper rent, but you have to share the restroom with...
4: It's like a dorm type vibe.
2: Shower and restrooms in the hallway.
3: No wonder why they be selling drugs in New York.
2: No, bro. That's
4: I see what's going on.
3: I see what's going on. You know what I'm saying? I'm like, that's why there's so much crime in New York.
2: That's not.
4: Yes, it is. Hard out there. And then on top of that, the little box, them apartments start at like $3,500. Like, it's really
2: high.
4: Yeah. It's really
2: high. A month. Well, you know how much would you get for $3,500 in the A,
3: Shaq? You straight.
2: Well, you could be down.
3: Hey, boy, you straight.
2: 33rd floor.
3: Hey, boy, you super straight. But that's why a lot of people are moving
2: to the south.
3: Come on now.
4: But it's making it hard for us too. Like,
3: because they making that rent go up.
4: Yeah.
3: Rent like, going up. Everything going up.
2: Well, you know, the more people move to the city, the more prices go up.
3: Yeah.
2: That's how it go.
4: Yeah, I'm home.
3: Yeah.
2: No, Lala, you ain't going nowhere. You better not move.
3: Man, listen,
2: what the hell?
3: Look, gas so high right now.
4: Okay, like, god damn.
2: Yeah, I ain't
3: gonna start stealing gas.
2: My fill-up was $100.
3: You know somebody that knows somebody that knows somebody.
2: Oh, you got the low? You got the... Okay, all right, we'll talk about this when we come back from
3: commercial.
2: $6? 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
3: It's Friday, DJ Scream. Let's go.
4: Yeah.
3: It's Friday in the city. Let's go.
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101.1 The Beat, Atlanta's home for hip-hop, R&B, and The Breakfast Club. This is the world-famous DJ Scream on the ones and twos. Happy Friday. It's a good day in the city. It's a little chilly this morning, right? It was chilly this morning, like 60 degrees this morning. I had to put a sweater on the kids before I took them to school. Damn. And I got this Nike Tech on. It's not Nike Tech weather, but I'm finna start buying some. DJ Scream, let's go. Nice and fun to be.

Yes, sir. Nice and pulling the beat. Atlanta's home for hip-hop, R&B, and the Breakfast Club. It's Good Friday in the city. Listen, one time for the Atlanta Dream. We officially made the playoffs. We play the Washington Mystics. Oh, yeah, we're going to beat they ass. I'm sorry. I know there's kids in the car. We're going to whoop they butt. DJ

Yes, sir. The world famous DJ Scream on the ones and twos. Happy Friday. Congratulations to our Atlanta Dream. WNBA playoff bound. Play the Washington Misses. We're going to beat their butt. I feel like our side is very winnable until we go to that championship.

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2: Lala JC.
0: Lala JC's in the building. The 6 o'clock hour is next. We know you're stuck in traffic on a good Friday. It's time for You Got Me. 877-741-2328. Oh my God. It's 96.1 The Beat. Happy Friday.

No, she thinks she me when she driving in sport. Real over everything, I'm the enforcer. Lit up the city when I got a torch. I went and got it, I didn't have a choice. I'm from the dirty, we took the north. Step on the, I can't show no remorse. Straight in the streets when I jump out the porch, yeah.

This is the Crime Writer Scientist on this Good Friday. Traffic is crazy. The 6 o'clock hour is here. It's time for You Got Me. If the was getting on your damn nerves, call us 877-741-2328. Lotto, Glorilla, Glotto. Lotto and Glorilla's name is Glotto. 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
3: Now, Lala, New York is reportedly losing more Generation Z residents than any other metro city. Let's discuss in 5 minutes.
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2: 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My name is Ferrari Simmons.
3: My name is, you know, BT.
4: And it's Lala JC.
2: What's up, Lala? Now,
4: Lala.
2: Due to reports, New York City is losing majority of their Generation Z residents, more than any metro city in the country. More than 29,500 young adults left, and over 9,000 of them moved to Philadelphia. Now, let me also give you guys a note. A typical home in New York City costs $832,000. And a typical home in Philadelphia costs $309,000.
3: It seems like those kids have common sense.
4: Okay, it's too expensive out there.
2: Way a typical too expensive. House being almost $1 million is crazy.
4: Yeah, we're not doing that.
3: Yeah.
4: I'll go somewhere cheaper too.
3: And if you're not spending a certain amount of money in New York, you're living in a box.
4: Mm-hmm.
2: And you're living in a box of a box.
3: Yeah.
4: Yeah, I seen them apartments. I was like, oh no. Like, it's beautiful out there, but...
2: And then some in some places, correct me if I'm wrong, TC, you have to share the restroom.
3: With, you do?
2: With your floor.
4: Yeah.
2: Because you can get cheaper rent, but you have to share the restroom
4: it's
2: with...
4: It's like a dorm type vibe.
2: Shower and restrooms in the hallway.
3: No wonder why they be selling drugs in New York.
2: No, bro. That's that.
4: I see what's going on.
3: I see what's going on. You know what I'm saying? I'm like, that's why so much crime in New York.
2: That's not...
3: Yes, no.
4: It's hard out there. And then on top of that, the little box, them apartments start at like $3,500. Like, it's really
2: high.
4: Yeah. Ooh. Really
2: high. A month. Well, you know how much would you get for $3,500 in the A,
3: child? Hey, you straight.
2: Well, you could be downtown.
3: Hey, boy, you straight.
2: On the third floor,
3: hey, boy, you super straight. But that's why a lot of people are moving...
2: To the south.
3: Come on now.
4: But it's making it hard for us too. Like,
3: because they making that rent go up.
4: Yeah.
3: Rent like, going up. Everything going up.
2: Well, you know, the more people move to the city, the more prices go up.
3: Yeah.
2: That's how it go.
4: Yeah, I don't think
3: and
2: the, yeah. No, Lala, you ain't going nowhere. You better not move.
3: Man, listen.
2: What the hell?
3: Look, gas so high right now.
4: Okay, like, God damn.
2: Yeah, I ain't
3: gonna start stealing gas.
2: My fill-up was $100.
3: You know somebody that knows somebody that knows somebody.
2: Oh, you got the low? You got the... Okay, all right, we'll talk about this when we come back from
3: commercial.
2: $6? It's nice.

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1: What it do?
2: It's time to get back to the music with Ferrari Simmons and You Know BT.
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1: You know BT.
2: Lala,
1: yeah.
2: JC here.
0: Now, you've been here for 5 hours. You good?
2: Yeah.
0: How, you know, she just
1: said
0: feel bad.
1: She said she ready to get off.
2: That's cow. I'm having a good old time.
1: She said she ready to get off work. It's Friday.
0: You got any shout outs?
2: Shout out to my peoples. You know, shout out to the East Side.
0: Shout out to Kayla Rowe.
2: Yeah.
0: I be at the JJ's with my wife, crazy ass, make me go, and then they be harassing me. Ferrari, I got a mixtape, Ferrari. Yeah. Check me out, bro. Yeah,
1: what is that powder that they put on the JJ? What's that powder they be putting on the JJ?
0: That's that crack.
3: You can't say that on.
0: I mean, hey. Today's Friday. Pull up on me. I'm at Boogaloo 239 Ponce de Leon. Push up on me. I got a section in the bottle for somebody who's celebrating.

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2: Hey, yo, Atlanta, what's good? It's the one and only Mr. Thanksgiving DJ Drama. Hey, yo, ATL, stop what you're doing right now. Ladies and gentlemen, JoJo Alonso and Manny Supreme have entered the building. Turn your speakers up. It's time to clock in with the night shift. 96.1
3: The Beat. It's Friday. Yeah, it's finally the weekend.
4: Yes, I'm live at that North Georgia State Fair. I'm having a blast. I'm about to go order my fried Oreos. Pull up on me before I eat them off.
3: Yeah, Manny Supreme tapped in. I love that. It's a little nippy outside, but it just means that it's fall. Fall is finally here.
4: Definitely a little nippy.
3: Yeah, for sure. Fall is finally here. But if you are wanting to win some tickets to the North Georgia State Fair, we do have details on how you can win those. But, right now, we have that Sammy RSVP.
4: Yep. If you want to be in the building, pull up, ask Sammy some questions alongside Miss Alonzo.
3: Hello, that's me. All you got to do is call us up.
4: 877-741-2328.
3: And also, don't forget, you still have an opportunity to win these 10 tickets to see Usher and Chris Brown.
4: Yes, all you got to do is stay where you're at, because obviously we playing them bangers tonight from both Mr. Raymond and Mr. Brown.
3: Yeah.
4: So when you hear that song, what they got to do?
3: 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All right, so we have a lot of things going on in tonight's show. It's Friday, so why not? It's Friday, it's payday, and if you didn't get paid, that's why we want to give back to you. 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

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And then hit that mini red talk back button. Let us know the name of the song. 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

0: Shout out to all the Libras out there. Some of my really good friends are Libras.
1: Yeah, same here.
0: For real?
1: And they talented as hell. One time for my boy Rod.
0: Okay, Rod's a Libra.
1: Yeah.
0: Okay, that's lit. My dad's a Libra, my best friend's a Libra, and my favorite sister.
2: Boy, let's get it.
0: Okay, straight up. Hey, we got details on how you can go to this seminar RSVP.
1: I really got a pocket full of money. Who is going?
0: Don't wait on me. Hit us up right

0: get clocked in.
1: With the night shift.
0: I know that's right. Now listen, I can't really do any singing, as you just heard. However, Sammy, we know Sammy, and he is coming here to the studio. We are having a live question and answer taking place on October 6th. Now, if you're trying to be in the building, all you got to do is call us up.
1: 877-741-2328.
0: Yes, again, it's October 6th here at the station in the Estes Lounge at 6 o'clock. Now, people been blowing up our phone lines.
2: Hey, my name is Ashley.
0: Ashley, what it do? What
1: it
0: is
1: happening?
2: Hey, y'all. I'm calling because I'm trying to win them tickets to go see Sammy.
0: Ooh, okay.
1: Sing a song. Go.
0: Let me hear it.
2: I like the way I like it, girl. Don't you know I like it?
0: Okay,
1: come
0: period.
1: On
0: I don't know if that's exactly what he said, but you cool with me.
1: I'm rocking with it. I like the remix.
0: Yeah, I feel like she should be in that RSVP.
1: Mm-hmm.
0: Okay, sweetheart, you're in the building.
2: Oh, my God, yeah.
0: Yeah, girl. You're going to be able to sit down, and it's going to be a live question and answer with Sammy. So that's
1: bring your questions and don't AI them.
0: No, AI them,
2: I won't.
0: Sis. AI them. No, literally think about that, girl. You are listening to Sammy.

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1: Let's go.
2: 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That thing to your throat gets sore. 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That to your legs can't stand. High freak with the word in a hand.

0: 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We're not pilgrims.
1: Is that a bar?
0: I ain't wearing no Quaker Oats type fit. We not pilgrims, Terry. Move on. Like your friend do.

0: Wake up.
1: Atlanta, I'm here for you. Yes, me, damn it. It's Jess Hilarious with the world's most dangerous morning show, The Breakfast Club. 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
2: You know, a lot of girls be thinking my songs are about them, but this is not to get confused.